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Expressions. Where you from? New York City or London? Miami, Chicago or Brixton? Berlin, Ibiza or Kingston? Expressions. Where you from? 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
0: The Sybil Essa is their dancers.
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1: Introducing a real live scientist, Dr. Amanda. So, how do fish breathe?
3: So, just like seltzer has bubbles of carbon dioxide in it, water has tiny bubbles of oxygen in it, and fish use their gills to absorb it.
1: How do you know that?
3: Well, a scientist did an experiment, and then other scientists did the same experiment and confirmed it.
1: Like the time we both ate that old sandwich.
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0: más de repente, al embarcar, se cayó de la cama y se puso a llorar.
1: Wee, wee, wee, wee, wee, wee, wee, wee, wee, wee, wee, wee, wee, wee, wee, wee, wee, wee, wee, wee, wee, wee, wee, wee, wee, wee, wee, wee, wee, wee, wee, wee, wee, wee, wee, wee, wee, wee, wee, 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

0: Mr. Theodore Twombly, welcome to the world's first artificially intelligent operating system, OS-1. 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

0: Están en sintonía del 95.7, la frecuencia modulada. 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
2: Greetings, everyone. I'm very, very honored to be here and to be speaking with you. I'm currently here in Ghana working alongside many international artists under the cover of the Black Prophet.
3: Where you come from, when you was born, how you start into the reggae music?
2: I was born in Birmingham, England. I've always been around music. My father used to play music in the house, so I always grew up with music. I first came into the business probably about 16 years old when somebody called Barley Wine, his funeral was yesterday. He passed away at 89 years old, and he was the one that introduced me to the music business, and he brought me to some of his shows, you know, and he was the one that inspired me to be in the music business. I wasn't interested in being an engineer at the time. I wanted to be on the stage.
3: Okay.
2: And really, I played my first show in 1983. My first show as a keyboard player. That was the first show I ever did in England. But I found that I didn't like going on stage after all that, but I wanted to stay in the music industry. So I went to an organization and there was a sound engineer there, and I was watching what he was doing. And I always loved dub music. King Tubby's, Lee Perry, Vivian Jackson, all of those great producers, you know, and I grew up with that, the Mad Professor. And I said, that is what I want to do. I want to be a sound engineer. And I taught myself. I didn't go to college. I just bought some equipment and I learned it as I went along. And then people started asking me to come and mix their shows. I mix all of my heroes. I work with all of my heroes. So over 40 years now, I've been in the business here.
1: Angus Jones nace en Birmingham, esta ciudad con una fuerte comunidad jamaicana en el Reino Unido, y en 1993 tiene su primer show como tecladista en un escenario, pero se dio cuenta que no quería estar en el stage y conoció a grandes productores como Vivian Jones, Mad Professor, entre otros, y dijo que quería dedicarse a la producción y a ser ingeniero de sonido. 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Es un gran productor proveniente de la escena de UK que ha dado tanto al reggae mundial.
4: Guadada, la diáspora se expande.
2: I think it is important to connect all of the people who have a heart and a passion for reggae music, especially in the South America area and Africa. Everybody, as usual, it's about unity. And I do what I can for this unity. I work as a sound engineer all over South America, Argentina, Brazil, Paraguay, and in Africa, South America. And the whole idea of this music is to bring everyone together. And I'm very, very passionate about that. And I will do what I can as an engineer. to bring reggae music to everyone so that they can enjoy the music and enjoy the spirit and enjoy the unity of the music. That is my job.
1: Es muy importante conectar a la escena latinoamericana con la escena de África. He tenido la oportunidad de trabajar a lo largo de todo Latinoamérica, como Brasil, Paraguay, Argentina, incluso México. 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
3: What kind of artists you've been working during the past years?
2: Maccabee, Steel Pulse, Lee Perry, Michael Rose, Black Uhuru, Don Carlos, Sugar Minot, Ken Booth, Marcia Griffiths. Most of the artists that you know and love, I've worked with them. You know, I worked with Third World at the Reggae Ruffles

0: We recognize as Black Prophet as an African legend. For you, what is the importance to support an artist like him?
1: Well, it's extremely important because, number one, he is very passionate about the music and about getting the message of reggae music out there by any means. And I like his enthusiasm for the music and getting things done. And he likes to put across his musical message so that everybody can hear and understand and like the music. And I think that I am so honored to be, you know, in his presence. He's a great musician. He's a great thinker. You know, he doesn't just talk, he thinks about what he's saying and what he's singing. And I recognize that that is a great person there in the business. That's why, you know, I really rate Black Prophet as a man and as a musician, as an artist and as a messenger as well.
2: Le preguntamos a Angus Jones, que nosotros reconocemos a Black Prophet como este artista africano de Ghana, como una de las leyendas del reggae africano, tal vez no tan conocidas, pero le preguntamos para él cuál es la importancia de poder trabajar en este festival Sankofa Reggae Fest en Accra, Ghana, con él. 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
0: What is the importance of Birmingham in the world and in UK for the reggae?
1: Most people, if they are in, when they're into the reggae, the first thing they are really familiar with is people like Steel Pulse, Eclipse, these African Star. These are bands that were foundation for music in Birmingham, especially Steel Pulse. Most people know Steel Pulse. I know them as well, and they have brought the music worldwide, yet international. They are very powerful bands because they don't stop giving the people the music, and that's why it's important that we continue to spread the music.
0: The quality, right?
1: The quality is always good. You know, you need good musicians, but you also need good technicians, because you can have very good musicians, and if the technician is not good, then the sound is no good. So everybody's important.
0: Spoil everything.
1: Yeah, I worked with Pato Banton for many years, and Pato Banton said to me, because I worked with him on the road, we toured America, South America, and he said, you are as much of the band as the guys in the band.
0: I'm a musician, yes.
1: Yeah, he says, you are part of this, you're as important as them. So, and that made me feel good, because some people don't think of the book. They don't realize every song they've ever heard on the radio went through a sound engineer. You know, they tend to not see them, but yes, we are here. So I'm just telling you, you know, and my stage name, they would know me as Angus Digital. You know, that's my stage name. And like I said, Birmingham is an important place for reggae music from, you know, because there are many, many musicians in Birmingham. Yes, there are those in London, but Birmingham has many as well. So, and I'm proud to be from Birmingham, and I take the name of Birmingham and the Birmingham artists around the world, you know, so it's very important.
2: Le preguntamos a Angus Jones, o también llamado en su stage name como Angus Digital, de la importancia en la escena del reggae mundial de Birmingham, esta ciudad en el norte de Inglaterra, que tiene una fuerte comunidad jamaicana de donde él proviene. 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